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0: Well, yeah, it's kind of the 1181 fire came on. Scene of 2118 Sacramento. 2118 Sacramento, putting a unit clear response.
1: Adam 6, we're 97 on our call. We'll head over when we're done.
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0: Eight William Sam Boy 540.
1: Second one.
0: 9 Paul Charles X-ray 443.
1: They're both clear. The 2014 Jeep is expired.

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0: 7-6-D-Lauren, over to you.
1: Go ahead.
0: Well, 167-4304. Can I get the return, please?
1: Just confirm the last four on that, 4304?
0: Affirm.

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1: 3 on 6.
0: Was the plate ending in 035 added to the call?
1: Negative, go ahead.
0: 7 Nora 34035. And then could you let me know where that returns to?
1: Affirm.

0: 3M6, that's clear, suspended on an 03 Chevy, returns to 129 Harrier.
1: Hey, who's the RO?
0: Last of Keck, King, Edward, Charles, King, First William.

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1: 306.
0: Do we have any local contacts with the RO of the Chevy?
1: Stand by.

0: 3NM1, the case number for what?
1: For Charles 67.
0: Six three seven.

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0: 71 7 8 all guys.
1: 3 flight.

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1: And I'm on Amador and where?
2: York Street.
1: Copy that.

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1: 3-1.
0: 2-5. Can you run one by name?
1: Go ahead.
0: That's Rogers. Robert, Ocean, David, George, Edward, Robert, Sam, first of Emmett, Edward, Mary, Mary, Ida, Tom, Tom, Edward, 0416, 2005, male.
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0: Clear no match, spelling Rogers with a D David. Without the D David, we have clear, valid, restricted, the corrective lenses 57135 blonde and brown.

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0: 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Nothing at all.

0: Three on one. I think I'm missing a number in your DL. I got Frank 643276.
1: I got it. It's going to be Frank 84.
0: Confirm that Frank 8642376.
1: Confirm.
0: Got it.

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1: Leslie Gonzalez is clear that license that it shows to be valid, 54180, black and black. 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
0: For the DLI copy, to Frank 864-3276, that's valid to the last of Romero, Valencia. Is that correct?
1: Hey, Frank, thank you.

0: Yeah, just see if you're available to take 1181. If so, as I'm seeing, they're going to be taking this 417, half of the incident.
1: Copy, we'll be right up.
0: Copy, that's going to be a magazine in the Grace.
1: Copy.
2: Three poly, you send me 161.
0: Three poly, I don't have a unit for cover.
2: Act advisor, looks like she just wants to know where, if this guy lives there or something. Yeah, I'll advise.
0: Copy, thanks.

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1: Go ahead.
0: We're going to secure with the 4. We canceled medical transport. We signed to RMA. 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
1: 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Hey,

0: X3 Paul Knight, first suspicious, sir, 1033 Highland, 1033 Highland, cross at Henson. RP advising their son, Thomas Mont. Black male, date of resident 03, gray hoodie, black foots, walked out with a knife, has a history of mental health. Last seen on foot towards Nebraska.
1: Paul 5, you can pass me the last farmer.
0: 3 plus 5.

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1: Last unit, is that 3-4 money?
0: Copy.
1: I couldn't copy you. Is that 3-4 money? 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
0: 3-4 90, I'm en route.
1: Copy that.

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1: 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The Altima, Nebraska, and Mariposa.
0: 345. 306, copy. Copy that.
2: 349, human ramp.
0: 349.
1: CN3, I'm out with
0: him. CN3.
1: He's compliant. We're code 4 right here.
0: Copy, code 4. 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
1: 3.9. Charles 67. Three
2: point. Do you RP see where she's at so I can talk to her?
1: Paper.

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2: Sanford, go with it.
1: Unconfirmed out of Sac County. It's a no bail probation violation for weapons.
2: Copy, you can hold off till we got
1: him. Confirm you like it. Confirm.
2: No, you can hold off until we ID.
1: Copy that.
2: Good.
1: We've called the RV back. She's not at the house any longer. No one else is there either.

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1: Hello, go ahead.
0: You can just DM from the call she does after this. This guy lives across the street.
1: So far.

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0: Very good, customer.
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0: Hi, I'm Robert, Zebra Charles, 388.
1: Your plate returns clear, suspended, and expired on a 2024 GMC registered to Alaska Cruz out of American Canyon.
0: I'm going.
1: Adam, is that related to your call?
0: Not related.
1: 10-4.
2: Oh, bro.
0: They were nice, bro.
1: Last unit to 9.
0: One nice unit.

0: item 697. Did the RP say if they were associated to any car or anything?
1: Item 6, negative. She advised that they're in the back towards 422, house 422.
0: Copy. There's no trespass for 422.
1: Stand by just one.

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0: 9 William, Yellow George, 523.
1: Adam 1 confirming your plate, 9 William, Yellow George, 563.
0: He's taking off his dinger. We're going to go southbound Griffin, approaching Gateway. No traffic.
1: So 33.
0: I will be going westbound Gateway, approaching Fairgrounds. These are 10, no traffic.
2: Same track, copy track.
0: Second air. Ada red light, so we're going southbound on Fairgrounds now. Approaching Sage. These are 35, no traffic.

0: Eastbound 37, speeds are 50. No traffic. Clock pipe times 2. Driver of the BMA, white shirt, we're going to be going eastbound. Sorry, westbound 80. Oh. We're going to be going exit 21. We're going to be going Admiral County. Sorry, that'd be on that.
1: East traffic condition.
0: Speeds are 27, eastbound on the mall, close to Admiral County. Light traffic. We're going to be making a U-turn here. We're going back towards westbound 80. Speeds are 50, light traffic. Committed towards 37. Now you change towards westbound 80. And you start 70, no traffic. Going down, speeds are 50. Going westbound 80, no traffic. Staying westbound 80, speeds are 75, no traffic.
2: What's the what?
0: We're the number 4 lane, want is traffic. Number 3 lane, speeds are 100, light traffic. AD coming up to Redwood, speeds are 100, light traffic. Passing Redwood, continuing westbound 80, speeds are 100, and continuing.
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4: On ramp.
3: Copy that. And what's the location of the pursuit currently?
0: Passing the Tennessee exit now, continuing westbound 80, speeds are 110, moderate traffic.
5: Hey, what's the vehicle descript? I'm in what lane?
0: We're still going to be in number 1 lane, speeds are 120, passing the final exit now.
2: Do we want to...
0: Hey, let's get the spikes at the bridge. We're going to be passing Georgia, number 1 lane still, 110.
2: So we want CHP to take over?
6: Polly, I'm at the bridge with spikes. What's the vehicle descript?
0: It's going to be a back on the ZRV. We're in the number 1 lane now, coming out to the magazine. Speeds are 110, monitor traffic. Now we're in the number 2 lane. Back to number 1 lane, speeds are 110. Passing magazine now. Number 2 lane, 110, moderate traffic. Continue number 2 lane, passing Sequoia, speeds are 110, moderate traffic. Hey, Seamus, it's going to be a flag CRV, number 1 lane now. Let's get ready. Coming up to tools, number 1 lane, speeds are 110. Now getting number 2 lane. Speeds are 110, we're going over the bridge. And even number 2 lane, speeds are 110. Moderate traffic, are you looking?
1: Same 3, I'm number 2. Any status on air?
7: We're airborne, we're over the layout, we're trying to catch up.
0: Looks like he's talking about the window now on the bridge. He's 115. continuing southbound. Might as well blow a tire.
6: What it looked like, I can check the bridge out.
0: It looks like full package, continuing 110, southbound 80. We're in one lane, southbound 80. Coming up the skyway, speed car 100. Number 28 now. Number 2 lane, coming up to Willows Avenue. Speeds are 110. Moderate traffic. Number 3 lane, speeds are 100. Coming up to Willows Ave.
1: Hey, 773, I'm at the bridge. You guys need more assistance?
0: Number 3 lane, continuing. Speeds are 100. Now he's on number 1 lane. Coming up to Willows Ave. Number 2, now back to number 1 lane. Speeds are 100 and increasing. Still coming up to Willows Ave.
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1: Okay, so you roll, stay with it till air gets up.
0: Back up, your speeds are 110. Off traffic. Coming up to the ball.
2: Do we want CHP to take over?
1: Yeah, you firm.
0: Continuing. Coming up to the goal, number 1 lane, now number 2 lane. These are 115. No traffic at the moment. Sorry, I'm out of traffic.
7: Hello, Truck 21 responding.
9: Truck 21.
0: Number 2 lane now, moderate traffic. Speed 400.

0: Number 3 right now, speeds are 110. What up there, happy way? Still in number 2 lane. Alright, so you get off the exit here of the Appian Way. Speeds are 80 and increasing. Exit 21, boys. This is Vice from the OPD.
1: Coming.
0: Outbound Appian Way. Speeds are 30. Alright, so we got him. He's going southbound Appian Way. Speeds are 50. Passing Michael Drive here. Still southbound. Speeds are 70. No traffic.
2: Vallejo H30. I'll take it. We're southbound Appian passing full. 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
3: If Vallejo unit shut down, we'll wait for. We'll have H30 call him and we'll land up with him.
2: We're still on APN, approaching Valley View. We're going to stay right onto APN that turns, it stays APN. Left onto Fran Way, there's a red ambulance. Way, you come up and left at that red ambulance. We're going to be, we'll call it southbound on Fran, coming up onto Serene Court.

0: Hercules and all CQH-30s, and I'm kind of staying with Vallejo. We've got a pursuit vehicle, black on the CRV, Fran May, we get the drop off, flip bail, driver's BMA, red hat, white sweatshirt, black pants, Fran Way, I'm getting in a cross street here for you at Fiesta Court. Hey, so the driver ditch the hat. We're going to be northbound on Fiesta on foot.
1: 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Fran and Fiesta.
0: H30, into a cul-de-sac at the end of Fiesta Court. Go straight, vehicles, go straight. And immediate left, patrol vehicle, immediate left. Alright, and it looks like he's going to be hopping a fence, get an address for you. Let's get a perimeter set up, stand by, see if I can get him locked down.
1: 776, start a perimeter, I got the dog. Taking the exit now. House.
0: Fisherty, backyard of 3126 Fiesta Court. If we can get a unit on the back side at Deseret.
1: Let's get a unit to the vehicle, too.
0: Vehicle is a black Honda CRV. It's stopped at the intersection Fiesta at, subject's in the backyard of a house on Deseret Drive. Trying to get a house the first.
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2: Adam, we're at 3129, we get the report the front, for the rear.
0: Unit out on Deseret, the guy's in the side yard. Stand by, trying to get regain visual. Just stay right where you're at, you're right in front of them.
1: Hold and wait for the dog.

0: 30. 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Please. I'm just heard by some trees. Don't get a regain.
1: CM3, I think I'm out with the car.
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2: Copy.

0: Hey, which side of the house did you be on?
1: Alright, sir, you negative visual right now, trying to regain, standby.
2: I don't want, how many foot belts in the vehicle?
3: Copy at 1917.
0: Yeah, black male, he's wearing a white shirt, red hat.
2: The red hat's off, it's next to the car. Boy, okay, Andrew, what's the return on this?
4: The plate 9 William Yellow George 523 comes back clear current to a 2014 Honda registered to La Sabina out of Santa Clara.
2: What was the last four?
4: 0533.
2: Okay.
0: Hey, wait for the daughter. You want to give announcements on the PS spread?
2: Hey, start announcements. Hey, just keep the perimeter locked down. Wait for all of our resources. All right, 776, I'm out here. Can you start Coco SO?
4: We'll give them 21.
5: Vallejo Unit 141, to your right, just by that boat, is where the passenger jumped into the bushes in between the two houses. I haven't seen him come out yet. The driver did jump the fence.
2: What do they want me to go over?

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0: 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I'm going to pull up Coco SO. I'm going to you guys out for a couple minutes. We'll come back.
1: H30, 10-4. Sam 3, return.
2: Go ahead.
1: Your subject, Lesson Malone Parrish, born in 2001-01, shows to be clear, valid, restricted, corrective lenses, shows to be on CVC parole for Penal Code 246, discharge in 2028, shows to be male, black or brown, 5'11", 185, out of Richmond, at 3126.
2: What?
1: PSA Court in Richmond.
2: Copy. That's an ID I found in the passenger seat of the suspect vehicle.
1: Copy.

0: 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Engine 22, injury vehicle accident, 124, Lincoln Road East, in shape. Cross of magazine, and I, 80, East, map grid N, 7.
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1: Confirmed.

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1: Can you guys get the update? 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Seems to have warmed up. 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
0: Copy.

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1: 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Abram, we have a CHP unit around.
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2: 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Cross of I-80 West, map grid L-7.
3: Battalion 21 is responding from Maryland.
1: 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Did you guys hear the PA?
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0: the Lambda HV advisor. There is a loose dog in the backyard. Mr. Shepard.
1: We got

0: Hello, Battalion 21.
1: Battalion 21, go ahead.
0: The 22 is on scene. They can handle. We can cancel the balance. Show me returning.
1: 1945.

0: Hello, Quinn 27. We're clearing the medical on Majestic Court, D-Code 4. Medically transporting that patient to Kaiser. Up here, my name's Jay.
1: Copy.

0: Sam 3, we can go code 4, code 34, 1 to 10.
1: 3, nice job, give me a call though.
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1: Sam 3, come out of 1, you want to clear?
3: Yes, Sam 3, from Lincoln 5, give me a call please.
4: Page 30 copy is Lincoln Custody driver, confirm this driver. If we could real quick check the yard of that blue house on Fiesta Court. The passenger may be hiding in one of these sheds or bubble motorhomes on the right side. Just want to confirm.
0: Yeah, we can roll up there and hit the yard. We're not going to hit that house, though. It comes back registered to the ID we found it for.
4: Security copies, not going to hit the house, but we'll check the yard. It looks like there's a motorhome that's closest to the fence. Maybe it'll hide underneath. There's some damage to it. Is it something climbed over? That's where we last saw the passenger.
0: Perfect. We'll roll up that way right now.

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1: 301.
0: 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Yes, we had band members come out earlier at the beginning of this, but they went back in time.
1: 301, your traffic broke up. Confirming check Richmond PD for 3126 Fiesta for prior contact.
0: Hey, everyone. Band members come out earlier, but they said back in.

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0: H30 from Sanford. How are you guys looking on fuel?
1: Hey, Jerry, we're good for a few more minutes. We will advise.
0: Copy.
1: Hey, Jerry, not sure if you guys heard. 3129 currently may be in there as well. But you probably run that blue house too.
0: Yeah, Ethan, we'll check both. We'll do the garage there and the side yard of the other.
1: Copy, perfect.

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0: SF toll free, Tom, Ocean, Lincoln, Edward, Frank, Robert, Edward, Edward, first of Kamaki, King, Ida, Mary, Adam, Henry, Nora, Tom, Edward, date of birth 06-19-2001.
1: So first, stand by.

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4: In the backyard of 3126 as well, just apply.
0: Allegedly, the motor is going to grab him and bring him inside.
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0: along that right side of the house, looks like there's maybe a gate to that white outbuilding. 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
0: Can we start in 1185 for the suspect car, and then Adam 1's going to hang out with the car. Everybody else can head back to the city.
1: Sam 3, 10-4, the RO of the vehicle is asking if he can pick his vehicle up.
0: Where is he coming from?
1: Stand by, we're asking. Santa Clara.
0: We'll give him a 21. Is his number in the comments?
1: Hey, firm.

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1: Copy, would you like there?
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0: Can you start me fire, please? I have one intoxicated.
1: Fire respond out for an intoxicated person.
0: He says he wants to go to the hospital. He's unable to care for himself.
1: So far.

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1: 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We're mobile. 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
1: Hey, Affirmative, it has both plates on it.
0: I hope. Do you have a model and a color?
1: It's going to be silver, and it's going to be a Honda Civic.
0: Copy, we'll get it under.

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1: Hey, firm, we'll be using the back of the address.
0: Copy. Sam, when did you copy incident 254?
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2: 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Engine 26, priority 1 medical, I-780, west, Glen Cove PWI, east of Glen Cove, cross of Glen Cove PWI, map grid M-8.

0: 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Engine 26, William.
1: William, you have traffic for 26.
0: Confirm. You in route to your call?
1: We have 26, can you go again?
0: I just want to make sure you copy your call.
1: Hey, from one route.
0: Copy, thank you.
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0: guys went out to a vegetation fire, 780 westbound, 80 westbound.
1: Engine 524, engine 522, battalion 21, vegetation fire, I-780, west, and I-80, west. Engine 524, engine 522, battalion 21, vegetation fire, I-780, west, and I-80, west. Cross of I-80, west, map grid L-7.
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4: Leo 26, we have traveled I 780 westbound to Cedar. We're going to turn back around and head up eastbound towards Benicia or UTL at this time.
1: Cedar 26.

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The original RP has left that the owner of the phone that called is going to be at 914 El Dorado. He can speak to you guys about what happened.

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0: 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Flare 26.
1: Ninja 26.
0: We have traveled westbound 780 to Cedar and west and eastbound 780 to Columbus. We're UTL. Do you have a better location or can you contact the RP and get an exact location?
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0: 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Thank you.
2: We're coming up on a car just east of Columbus on westbound 780. I'll advise here shortly.
0: Copy that. We're exiting right now. We'll start heading that way.
2: This is 26, medic 19. He's walking over to the ambulance. We can take it from here. You're good to cancel.
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0: Well, 26 has been canceled by Medic 19. They're on scene for securing.
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0: Route.
2: 25. Well, 9-5, the original caller is going to step out.
0: We're talking to him.
4: Twenty-two so far is UTL. They're going to continue to check. They've canceled myself and Engine 24.
1: Copy. Engine 24, you copy?
5: 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Show us around the drill. 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
1: Copy. 1826, Valeo. Be advised, Crockett is working a vegetation fire directly across from the RP's address.
0: Copy that. We kind of figured that. We smelled it at Benicia State Park. We'll go in and check and just advise.
1: 26, I copy. Thank you.
2: Valeo, 22.
1: 22, go ahead.
2: So the very tiny piece of park on fire. We put it out. We're cleared to code 5. If we could hold the response to this area just to a single unit for tonight, and we'll investigate by our additional resources.
1: Try, copy.

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0: 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They're repaving the road here in front of Marine World. That's what they're smelling.
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0: The RP is now at home at 269 Westwood.
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1: 4-4. Paul 91, copy. Yeah.
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0: 9-5.
2: 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So it's primary.
0: Copy.

0: Phoenix responding to Georgia, BFIC. Got the mother on the phone, and it's possible the responsible for her trying to steal the license plate off of the vehicle.
1: Okay.

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0: Paul Foyer, are you still on the phone with the RV?
1: Negative, we can give her a call back.
0: Tell me, can you ask her which car it was or what side of the street it was on?
1: The responsibles were associated with a white vehicle, license plate 9, Edward William Nora, 096.
2: Do you have the resident travel?
1: Negative, they were still on the scene. The responsible vehicle was parked near El Dorado in Georgia.

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1: One plate.
0: You can finish the three. Can you place report same location? Ready.
1: One plate, your traffic broke. Can you 10-9?
0: Yeah, we're 10-8-3, but we're going to be taking a full and final report, same location. If you can copy a plate when you're ready.

0: Over to the RP, she advised that they attempted to steal a vehicle and they fled northbound on Alameda Street. Taking the vehicle.
1: 1-5, I copy. Break. Come on, Polly, go ahead.
2: 26, Victor, 2244, Chief Connector, motorcycle.

0: Pull it. You rigged that, please.
1: Go ahead.
0: 26 Victor 2244.
1: I don't know if it comes back clear, expired on a 24 motorcycle, the last of Stevenson, off of Notre Dame Drive, our city.

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0: Okay.

0: I won't pull out your case number is 6645-6645, and we'll get the plate entered.
1: Copy, thank you.

0: That unit is holding a 415 weapon at 1500 Oakwood, 1500 Oakwood. RP is screaming into the phone that a male has a gun on her and won't answer any other questions. The male is in the background trying to speak with me, but I cannot hear what he's trying to say.
1: 3-91, routing you the last. 1025 for units, clear and respond.
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0: fully employed. 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
1: 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We're going to stage here in quarters.
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0: Flip, quick 27, we're clearing the medical on Darley. T-code 4, medically transporting that patient to Kaiser Permanente. Hey.
1: 27, I copy Chase there, 0131.
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0: 10-5, you get an answer on 21.
1: We had to call a Spanish translator, so that. 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
1: Six six four six.

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0: Flynn, it's holding in 1144, beat 4. One Paul 8, go ahead.
1: Yeah, I copy bus. We en route momentarily. We're just helping out One Paul 4 paperwork and we'll be route.
0: Copy. Break Sam 1, you copy the 1144?
2: Sam 1, I copy that. I don't know if I pick them up.
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1: 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We're going to secure the call. 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
0: I copy. Should clear 0153.

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0: Class to teach us, it'll be Charles, Henry, Ida, Charles, Adam, Sam. 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

0: What, Adam 5? I found a match. 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I'm writing him out now.
1: Copy. Does she have a middle name of Elias?
0: Affirm.
1: Copy, thank you.
0: Out of 5, he's clear, valid, negative case. She doesn't have an address at 269 Westwood.

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0: 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Can I get a case number?
1: One Fault Six, your case number is 6649-6649.
0: Thank you. E4.

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0: 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One Paul 2, One Paul 4, rerouting you to the call on Riverview.
1: One Paul 2.
2: Paul 4.

0: Hello, Omaha 4. How is the RP getting this information? Do we have cameras in the house?
1: And the daughter is on vacation in Europe and can see the camera.
0: Copy. You're still on the phone with her.
1: Negative. We were on the phone with the mother, so it was secondhand information.
0: Copy. Went back to that location.
1: Looks like there's a bit of a green belt, and then 460 Holly.
0: Copy. Five 10-8. That's your primary.
1: Copy.

0: Yeah, it's responding to Riverview. We have a neighbor calling now advising the garage door is open.
1: Public, do they see anyone that's at their house?
0: Negative. The neighbor advised that there is a boyfriend that should be staying there, but he's not answering the phone. It looks like the garage light is on and possibly the living room light.
2: Well, any vehicles up front?
0: There's a white truck in the driveway, but the neighbor's advising it's the boyfriend's vehicle.
2: Can we confirm with the owner if the boyfriend is there, or if that's the person in the video?
0: The neighbor advised that the boyfriend is supposed to be there, but nobody's been able to get him on the phone.
2: Copy. So what about the homeowner? Can she advise that the boyfriend is there?
0: I affirm. The homeowner that's in Europe advised the boyfriend is supposed to be there, but nobody's been able to get a hold of the boyfriend.

0: possibly. The garage is open right now. I'm not seeing anyone inside of it. There's a truck backed in. Can you trip a plate?
1: Pardon?
0: A34-64 Henry 4.
1: Comes back clear current to a 2026 Toyota registered to Hertz out of South San Francisco.
0: Got me. Hold on a second.

0: off for a runway for a few more units before I start giving command to come out the house.
1: Copy.
2: When was the last time we saw people actually inside this house on the video cameras?
1: It's unknown. The information was secondhand from the RV.
2: Do we have the phone number for the owner of the house?

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1: Twenty-four.

0: Well, for did the RP or any of the neighbors say that the garage was open already, or did it just open, or what's the time delay on that?
1: And the RP didn't have video. It was the daughter that had video.

0: possibly at one point. There's a camera in the window facing outward. So if there was a vehicle, like a suspect vehicle, I would think it would capture a fling. Can we ascertain if there's any footage of a vehicle fling?
1: Copy, we're attempting to call the RP now.

0: Bon, pareil, on pensait que.
1: Good.
0: Seems like someone just either flickered the rear porch light on and off.
1: Copy.

0: think it's responding to Riverview. Be advised, the neighbor is calling back, advising that she spoke with the owner. They confirmed there were 3 to 5 males who got out of a silver Nissan Altima. All parties got back in the vehicle and left unknown direction of travel.
1: With that info, we'll be checking the residence, even clear.

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0: Robert Ocean Victor, first of Nathan Tom Selling, date birth is 10/24/01.
2: And Paul, that last person we ran is getting you the boyfriend. Can we confirm that with the RP?
1: I affirm the boyfriend's name is Nathan.
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0: Only man in 5 year return.
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1: We'll get back to that.

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1: Hey, Firm, we'll give him a call. 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
1: Okay, copy.

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1: 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Well, I only circ MP3, so that's cool. 459 attack.

0: Stand by.
1: The RPD for our current call said that nothing was actually taken, and we'll start to that next call.

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0: She lives there and she's not on scene.
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1: Copy. So, is it 459, or was she just sneaking the boy into the house?
0: She's unsure why the ex-boyfriend is there.

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1: Go ahead.
0: Are you able to copy incident 34?
1: Affirm.

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0: Lincoln 5, I'll be out in the field. 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

0: Charles 66, it'll be code 4 unoccupied. 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

0: Well, Quinn 47, we're clearing the medical at Lowe's. 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We're available for all calls.
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0: Charles 66. 66. 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

0: Hello, Quint 27 is going to be second to apprentice evaluation. I'll be monitoring the radio.
1: I'm sorry, I'm by myself right now. Who is that on apprentice eval?
0: It's going to be Quint 27, second due. We have apprentice evaluation, but I will be monitoring the radio.
1: Copy that. Thank you, Mark.

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0: Last unit, I'm sorry, I was on line. Five Adam One, was that you?
1: Copy, it's Pulse One.
0: Copy, Pulse One. Are you still on scene? Are you clear?
2: We cleared incident 37. It's going to be a false alarm. We're on our way to 40 right now.
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1: Can you update my location to 407 Alhambra? And can I get a case number 1185 and advise the tow that I have all flat tires?
0: And that's for the VIN ending in 7164?
1: Affirm, 7164.
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1: 5-1, copy.

Hello, Tom 60. Tom 60. Can I get a case number and 1185, please? Tom 60, case 6653. 6653. Copy, thank you.

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1: Copy that.

Charles 66, you had traffic. 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

0: Charles 65.
1: Okay, case number 1185 for the vehicle ending in 144. Is it so that the rear two tires are flat?
0: Charles 65, your case number is going to be 6656. I copy 1185 request. I'm landline for the rest of it. Stand by.

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I'll be 10-8 with a 6. Can you send me to incident 79, please?

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0: 5, Paul 4, unit to cover.
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0: 5 down 4, 417 with a firearm. You said the suspect is still in the area.
1: Do you have a description?
0: Be a BMA about 6 feet tall, with a ski mask.
2: Paul 2, Paul 4, do they know which direction of travel he went?
0: It sounds like he went northbound El Dorado, possibly into the alley behind Georgia.
3: Trail 784, show me back in the city and attach me to Paul 2, I'm in the area.
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1: Your case number is going to be 6659.
0: Paul 2 from Paul 4. How long ago was this crime? When did it start? Just get an idea of how far north you may have ran.
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0: I don't know if she made it already.

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1: 542. 1086. Can you put me on the same 20 for a vest? Five four two. Can I have another case number?
2: That one will be 6660.

0: You're welcome, please. 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Paul 219.
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0: Gonna be a six.

0: It's going to be clear and current on a 1989 Cadillac to Terry Brown at 735 Georgia number 5. No copy.
1: Adam 1, trip.
0: Adam 1, go ahead.
1: 3, Robert, Robert, X-ray 132.
0: Anything before the Robert?
2: 3.
0: It is clear, and it expired 5-2-26, pending on trial in a 95 Ford to Keith Reeves. I'm Mesa Verde.

0: I don't know, when was it expired?
1: Five-two of 26.
0: Oh, thank you.
2: Seven six six.

0: 23 is clear on scene by medic. So it's clear and turn.
1: 23, confirming vehicle 2.
0: Confirm.
1: Confirm.

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Date of birth 9/12/94, female.

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Should be Brown over Brown, 56145. Thank you.

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1: 先发 ，go ahead。
0: We have a good 459 audio here in front of Panda. I'm still looking for the suspect vehicle.
1: Copy. Yes, stand by.
0: Copy. 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
1: One.
0: From Adam 1.
1: Copy. All test, copy.
2: See from a copy.
0: Yeah, see about the target parking lot appears clear of the suspect vehicle. Be checking the other shopping centers nearby.
1: Copy.
0: Everyone, you can clear this with a 3 and show the attached to the standby.
1: Have Adam 1.

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1: Charles 62, go ahead.
0: Can you give me the case number for this, and I'll be using the same one, and let me know if you have everything you need to enter the vehicle.
1: 10-4, stand by just one. Charles 62, confirming you'd like a new case number?

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1: 10-4, what does it look like?
2: Well, I heard you saw 37, but...
1: Alright, 10-4.

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1: Copy. Trial 63 confirming you said there's no plate on the vehicle.
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1: I heard two, copy.
0: Leo Charles 6. Affirm, stand by.

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1: Charles 66?
0: Just for info, the streetlights at Bella Vista and Broadway are flashing.
1: So far.

0: Hello, Quinn 27. We're clearing Dale Court. 24 is going to remain on scene. Our decode is going to be 4. We're available for all calls.
1: Copy that. Clearing the scene, 13-17.
2: Well, 24 is clearing with a 3. Thanks, Quinn.
1: Thank you, 24. Copy that. Clearing 13-17.

0: Okay.
1: Yeah, guys, your call is possibly connected to incident 119-119. Would you like additional unit?
0: All 4 attended, you can text me that.
1: All 4.
0: Hey, baby, got me.

0: I'm Adam 8, would you like me to merge the calls?
1: Go ahead.
0: 10-4. If you check incident 120120, it's going to be a black Nissan, possibly connected to your call.

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1: Paul 2, recover. Call 4, your vehicle comes back clear, expired on a 2005 Lexus, registered to a First of Rosie out of Richmond.

0: Adam 1.
1: Adam 1, go ahead.
0: Clear Cobra 3, put us on 120. We got flagged down stating that the vehicle may have went back into the parking lot of Target.
1: Copy.
2: How many attachments is that?
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1: 10-4-6.
0: She also stated that the vehicle was gray, not black.
1: Copy, gray vehicle.
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0: The plate you have on this call, is it for the suspect vehicle or the victim vehicle?
1: The suspect vehicle.

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0: Your subject, Lester Mitchell, born in 787A, shows to be clear, valid, negative case, male, black, over brown, 62170, out of Richmond.
1: Cool.
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0: Is that an older or newer Altima?
1: It's a 2021 Nissan Altima. Her flock shows to be black in color.

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0: Vehicle has no plates and there's major stripping of the engine and the interior. 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
0: 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Abram.
1: Temper.
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2: 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Engine 22, smoke investigation, Turtle Parkway and Lemon Street. 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
0: 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Stroke's responding to the endangering fire.
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1: Actually, you can go ahead and cancel. 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
2: Leo, quit 27 is on scene. Two-story, single-family dwelling. There's nothing showing. No audible. We're going to try to make contact with the occupant.
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3: 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Actually, you can show us clear and available.
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0: A-firm, will be the same incident.
1: A-firm.
0: 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Your case number will be 6668-6668.
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1: 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It's in the call.

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2: Adam 8, we copy. Thank you. 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
0: I heard 2. Lincoln 5.
2: 7.
0: 10-4. Lincoln 5. Lincoln 5, Palaio.
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0: 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I heard two routing you.
1: I heard two come.
0: Cycle 6 routing you with, I heard two for the found child.
1: Stand by. Yeah, mate, can't spot 6, we'll take that.
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1: Charles 66, go ahead.
0: Can I get a case number on 1185, please?
1: Case number is 6671-6671.
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0: Could you show me out on 1124 on 12th and Solano and need a case number at 1185 and advise a tow that the vehicle has no tires?
3: Case number 6672-6672.
0: Copy, thank you.

0: Está bien, mira. Five out of eight, Vallejo. RP says that the mother just came out of the house.
1: Copy. We're doing well with right now.
0: Copy, thanks. Tom 6, do you have a plane or a vehicle script?
2: Tom 6, A firm. 5-0, Edward, yellow, 458.
0: Tom 16.

0: All right, go for it.
1: Go for it, yeah. Tom 6, you'll be area, go ahead.

Vallejo, Charles 66. Charles 66. Can I please get a second case number and 1185, please? Your second case number is going to be 6673. 6673. Copy, thank you.

0: My name is Minute 417, just occurred near. It told me at Broadway. It told me on Broadway, Hispanic or a black male, maroon jacket, black pants, waving a knife around as people drive by.
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0: Charles 65. Charles
2: 65. Who am I currently calling pending an attachment to incident 156?
0: Charles 65.
3: Leo Charles 63.
0: Charles 63.
3: Can you attach me to Charles 65?
0: Charles 63, yeah, low volume, go again.
3: Can you attach me to Charles 65, please?
0: Hey, for.

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0: Five out of eight.
1: Good.
0: I'm going to say this is suspicious, sir, because Elite Public Heavy has just requested a 21.
1: Heavy. Hello, Charles 62.
0: Charles 62.
1: Do you have everything you need to enter the plate?

0: Oh, we should have. You ready for case number?
1: Paper. Thank you.
0: 6674. 6674. Charles 63.
2: Hans Hickinson 157.
0: Charles 63. Break Charles 62.
1: Charles 62.
0: Which plate was it that was on the vehicle? Because we actually have it subplated.
3: So it's on this fire.
0: 24, I copy. Engine 25, you can cancel then.
4: Trucks in route from Tennessee and Halliday below.
0: Fire one. Blue is fire route on structure fire. 448 Reese. 448 Reese.
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0: Charles 62, I just need to confirm, is the other plate still on the vehicle?
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1: 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Is that you just kissing?
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0: 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I got one vehicle on its side. Oh, it's out. I'm going to need VPD for traffic control.
1: 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CHP's en route.

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0: 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Was B-Boy at the beginning? Five four six.
1: It is Boy 5482139.
0: Copy that. I was just confirming it was a B-Boy that's returning clear to the last of Trans expired DL 55110 black and brown.

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0: We just did a hard reset. 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I hear the pump, hydraulic pump running. It might be lowering right now to us.
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0: après ça va moins.
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2: Copy 4214.
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2: I copy 4214 Georgia.